0: Questa è la compilation di Radio San Marino.
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3: Would you rescue me? 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Would you rescue me? Would you rescue me? Would you rescue me when I'm by myself? When I

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2: 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Whole life is beautiful. You were the light for me to find my truth. I just wanna say thank you.

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I thought you didn't know where my last name, but that changed. And I traveled around the world, think where you living at now. I heard you moved to Austin, got an apartment and settled down. And every once in a while, I start texting, write a paragraph, but then I delete the message. Think about you like a pastime. I could cry you a river, get you baptized. Or I wasn't ready to act right. Used to always think I'd get you back right. They say that things fall apart. We were gonna move to Brooklyn, you were gonna study art. Love is just a tool to remind us who we are.

0: Yes.
1: Multiple times a day?
0: Hella.
1: Right when you wake up?
0: Yeah, absolutely.
1: Before you go to bed?
0: Yes, sir.
1: In the middle of the night?
0: For sure.
1: In the middle of the night?
0: Sometimes.
1: I read in an interview that you spend $10K a month on weed.
0: Mm-hmm.
1: Is that still true?
0: It's probably more now. Game, just.